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0: 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I'm going to play a song for you. In fact, it was my second gold record. The name of it is The Right String, Baby, But the Wrong Yo-Yo.
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Have a drink with me, baby. We got whiskey here today.

whiskey in the morning, whiskey late at night. Whiskey, whiskey, whiskey, whiskey makes me feel all right. I'm talking about whiskey. Whiskey stays on my mind. 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

me? 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